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0: in Indianapolis. 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

WUBU New Carlisle South Bend, the home of Steve Harvey in the morning, Deja Vu Middays, and Gino J Afternoons. 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

0: against VCU. 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

WUBU New Carlisle South Bend, the home of Steve Harvey in the morning, Deja Vu Middays, and Gino J Afternoons. 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

0: 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It is time to ask the CLO, our Chief Love Officer, Steve Harvey, in the building and back. All right, this is from Deontay in Hyde Park. Deontay writes, while I was out sick, my boss called to ask about one of my clients. My wife called my boss back and told him not to bother me anymore. I called back to apologize for my wife's rudeness. Was she being a loving wife or did she cross the line?
1: Nah, man, she just trying to cover you. You trying to recover and he want to talk business. His wife is just trying to protect her husband. Mm-hmm. Cross the line for what? She was calling to protect you. Mm-hmm. That's all it was to me. You don't want to get a car. I'm so sorry she called, man. I said, you know, I was
0: not master.
1: All it was, I just had my kidney took out. I'm fine. You can call me anytime you want to.
0: Well, he didn't want to lose his job.
1: I'll be right
2: with his health insurance.
0: Yeah.
1: Yeah, mess up his health insurance.
0: All right.
1: So, you know, I understand from both sides where they go.
0: Yeah.
1: You know.
0: Yeah, okay.
1: But it does depend on how she talked to him, though.
0: How did she talk to him? That is the question.
1: Hello? This Mr. Davidson? Mm-hmm. This is Ruth.
0: Ruth.
1: Henry wife. The one that's out sick because he worked so hard for you. And now he in here trying to recover. And so we can still have him as a family member. And here you is calling to talk business.
0: Uh-oh.
1: Will you please let him heal and recover before you bring some more pressure on here? That is what's wrong with him now. He is under so much pressure.
0: Ooh,
1: I would appreciate it if you would wait until he came back to work.
0: Mm-hmm. Her tone sounded a little problematic there.
1: Are we clear?
2: Crystal clear.
1: Thank you.
3: Okay. Yeah.
1: He was in the bathroom trying to get out.
2: The phone.
0: Baby, what are you doing? All right, moving on, CLO, to Courtney and Fayette. Courtney writes, I've been a side piece for months and didn't know it. Now that I know, I plan to keep on seeing the man because he is not married. He is in a long-distance relationship. Is there a chance that he and I will end up together? Should I stay with him? That is her question.
1: You've already said what you're going to do.
0: Mm-hmm.
1: See, let me tell you something. If a man makes you the number two unknowingly, and then you find out that you're the number two, and now you are knowingly a number two and willing to stay there and be a number two, you have no chance of graduating to number one. Because you cool with two.
0: Mm-hmm.
1: And if he cool with two and you cool with two, why would he replace his number one with a two?
3: Come on, boy.
0: Mm-hmm.
1: It don't make no sense.
0: That time off did you some good. Look at you.
1: Yeah, cleared my mind up.
0: Yeah.
2: Dropping the jewels and the knowledge.
0: We see. All right, let's move on to Alton in Savannah. Alton writes, my wife thinks makeup sex is the best, but I hate it. It's hard for me to enjoy it when she's frowned up staring at me. I'm scared to say no to her because it would start another argument. How do I get her to enjoy romantic sex just as much?
1: Hey, dog, what's the matter?
0: The frowning. He don't like all of that.
1: Quit looking at her.
0: That's it.
2: What?
0: That's the solution.
1: That right? I ain't even got to look at you.
0: Don't look over there.
1: Yeah. All this frowning and stuff, you know what I mean? Whatever.
0: Yeah, he doesn't like all of that. Mm-hmm. He wants her just to enjoy romantic sex. Why can't she just enjoy that?
1: Because y'all always fighting.
0: Uh-huh.
1: All right. Hey, man, you married to somebody that want to start a fight so they can't make them sex.
0: Because she loves.
1: That's crazy.
0: Yeah, she loves it.
1: Let me all go right on in here and slap him while he's watching the game.
0: Not while he's watching the game.
1: In front of his friends.
0: Oh, this is going to be good. All right. All right.
1: Ooh, this is going to be good.
0: Yeah. Yes. All right. Last one, CLO. Last one. This is from Sandy in Ocean City. Sandy writes, I had fat transfer surgery to round out my hips and flatten my stomach. My husband was against me doing it, so I paid for it myself. Months later, he still hasn't complimented me. Is he being stubborn, or is something deeper going on here?
1: I don't know, but I need to do that. Now, let me ask you something. You can take this fat off your stomach and put it down.
0: You don't want hips. You don't want to be a man with hips. No. She took the fat off her fat transfer. She wanted to round out her hips and flatten her stomach.
1: Now, let me ask you another question. Can't you just take the fat out? They got somewhere else they can put it.
0: Uh-huh. But you don't want it in your hips as a man. Yes.
2: You just got back.
4: There's some hip brothers out there.
5: You want the surgery, though.
1: Junior, I could take some of the fat off my stomach and give it to you and Tommy. Y'all can put it on the bottom of y'all feet and be taller.
2: Not platform fat.
5: Platform
1: feet. Fat. It's called plat fat. I'm going to see if I can get that cleared in India somewhere. They ain't going to do it in the U.S. Well, you can take the fat off your stomach, pack it under your feet, and become taller.
0: Be taller.
1: Yeah, I think I'll come on to something. Now, what did this lady want to know?
0: You're a genius.
1: What did this lady want to know? She
0: said, her husband didn't want her to do it. He was against it. Yeah, and he hasn't complimented her, and it's been months. She paid for it herself. He didn't pay for it, but she wants to know.
4: She's waiting on a compliment.
0: Yeah, she wants a compliment, or is there something deeper going on, she said.
1: Well, let's talk about this. Has it healed?
0: Well, it sounds like it.
1: Because all that pretty skin we fell in love with is not a different color.
0: Mm-hmm. But she didn't say that.
1: Let me ask you another thing. Is it
0: okay.
1: even?
0: Okay. Is it what?
1: Is it even?
0: Is it even? Well, she
1: both
0: like
1: your
0: it.
1: Hips the same.
0: What? One is high and one is low? What?
1: Yeah.
0: Her stomach.
1: A lot of this got to go. So, you know, he ain't complimented you.
0: Yeah.
1: He wasn't happy about you doing it. He didn't want you to do it nowhere.
0: No. And you know what? Let me ask you, what is that about? Because a lot of husbands don't want their wives to do it. Are they afraid for their safety?
1: Afraid of the safety, afraid of the mix-up. Because it can go bad.
0: Uh-huh. Okay.
4: Too much has gone bad. We've seen it.
1: You ever seen these facelifts where they done just lifted it too far, becomes a face drag?
0: Yeah.
4: You ever seen them butts and fell down the back of their leg and just hanging back there at the back of the thigh?
0: All right.
1: Yeah.
0: Thank you, CLO.
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0: want to hear both sides. I just want to hear how much Al is in love. That's all. Just let me.
1: Well, obviously.
0: Go ahead, Shirley.
1: All right, here's the question, guys. If you've had a platonic relationship that crossed the lines, have you ever had that? A friendship that crossed the lines into something else? Romantic,
0: all
1: sexual?
0: Of
1: have you had
0: over
1: that?
0: There. Yeah.
2: I haven't. No.
1: See, we talk about this a lot. You can't be friends with the opposite
3: men and
1: sex.
3: Women. Right. Uh-huh. We say that a lot.
0: Tell
3: a
0: him
3: lot.
0: What platonic is so he'll understand. He lying. He didn't have it. He doesn't
3: know. Tommy, once they put me in the friend zone, I've never escaped. Once you friend me, that's it. I'm just over here. I wanted it. Just couldn't get it.
4: The desire was there, Junior.
3: I had the desire. I've said it. I've done things. Brought flowers. Put the flowers down. She didn't even think about it. No.
1: So is that why you befriended her in the first place? Because this is what we talk about on this show. Yes. You don't really want to be her friend, quote-unquote friend.
3: No.
1: You want to be more.
3: But when I saw
1: you
3: her, her boyfriend hand, Shirley, I knew I was in the friend zone. It wasn't me.
1: Yeah, that is her and education, Junior.
3: Yeah, her and Darnell over there holding hands and kissing. Like, I ain't standing here. Like, I didn't want that.
4: Did it in front of you?
3: In front of me. That's why I knew I was just in the friend zone. I've never escaped. No.
1: Oh, okay. And Mr. Naked Man, you have been friends with someone who it turned into a romantic or sexual relationship. It went beyond a platonic relationship.
0: So many years ago. And that didn't last long, but
4: but was that your goal?
0: Yeah, it was never your goal.
1: Your end game.
0: It was never your intention. No, never your intention.
1: So you you're saying something different. Yeah, saying something different than what Junior's saying.
0: Just
1: you wanted to be friends.
0: Like, okay, what's happening here? Yeah.
1: Oh.
0: But I was in college though. It all
1: Junior
0: started
1: said
0: out
1: he
0: like
1: went
0: that
1: in
0: college. Hey, what's we're friends. We all
1: to the
0: Black Leadership Program. Yeah, we belong to the choir. Yeah,
1: coming up, we'll have more of this ignorant show right after
0: see
1: this.
0: You rehearsing?
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0: It's hard to get another girl on a deer stand. It's hard to get another girl out there in that cold in them bushes waiting on a turkey to come back. It's hard. Hunting is not a cheating sport.
1: No, not
0: hunting.
1: Who knew?
0: It's hard to be up in that deer stand. It's hard. It ain't cold. It's cold. Ain't no heat up there. You know, fine shot. Boom, shotgun trying to shoot some geese and stuff. Jumping up out of basket over the water. Setting out decoys. Watching the dog run out there and bring the little dead duck back in his mouth. That ain't sexy.
1: No.
0: So, yeah, lady, he's trying to get up with you. Now, let me think of a couple hobbies you can take up. Because right now, like, I know one that'll get your mind off everything right away.
1: What?
0: You ought to pick up drinking. Because then you ain't got to worry about nothing. Yeah. Yeah, get with Monica. Monica turn you on to Tito's and everything. Y'all sit up and get full. You won't even know he gone.
1: I don't think you should encourage her to drink, Steve.
0: Well, everything else you picking ain't working.
1: Yeah, the needlepoint, all that stuff, no.
0: Needlepoint and pottery.
1: Take a Pilates class. I mean, just, I don't know. Thank you. Post your comments on today's Strawberry Letter at Steve Harvey FM on Instagram and Facebook. 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
11: What's going on, Michiana? What's going on? Another edition of Saturday Community Connection. You know it's Mix 102.3. And guess what, Michiana? She is here. Yes, she is. It's Miss Deb Walker. How you do, Deb?
0: Hi, how are you? I'm doing well.
11: Yeah, it is always, and I do mean always, great to see you, Deb.
0: Well, I appreciate everything you do and how you support the community and support me and getting out the word. So thank you so much, Gino.
11: It is no problem. It is no problem. Now, you know, let's talk about the Elks Lodge first. I know you are a member of the Elks. How long have you been a member of the Elks? And I know your mom was one. Let's talk about her first. Let's talk. Shout out to your mama first.
0: Yes, hey, mom. Yes, my mom has been an Elks member for, oh gosh, maybe over 30, 40 years. Mm-hmm. And actually, my father was a member as well.
11: Okay.
0: So, of course, when he passed, I just kind of tagged along to give her some support. So that's how I got involved. It is a community organization, an organization that thrives on giving back to the community. And it is actually the oldest African-American organization in the city of South Bend.
11: Yes, it is. Yes, it is. And the address is right on Western Avenue. I don't know the letters. What's the address?
0: It's 1001 West Western Avenue.
11: Okay. Okay. Right across the street from the Cross Center.
0: Yes.
11: But, you know, a few people out there that don't know. Now, what's your title? You are part of the ladies auxiliary there, right?
0: Yes. The daughters.
11: Okay. Mm-hmm. Okay. Mm-hmm. All right. And what's your position with that?
0: I'm actually the chaplain.
11: Oh, okay.
0: I give some blessings on some people, okay?
11: Yeah, yeah, yeah. You will catch that Holy Ghost
0: on
11: them.
0: Yes, I will.
11: Yes, you will. That is for sure. All right, Deb. Talk to the people, girl. Talk to them. What you need to say to the community of South Bend, Mishawaka, Michiana area?
0: Well, first of all, thank you guys for taking the time out to just listen. I'm here to say this. Your voice, your vote. I'm here to encourage each and every one of you, whether you're 18 or 80, we cannot stay at home this year. We must go to the polls. I'm here with the St. Joe County African American Democratic Coalition, the Delta Sigma Theta Sorority, the Martin Luther King Foundation, and Let's Turn It Around. We are a group of organizations that believe in the power of the voice. And that's the only way you can get your point across is using your pen to vote.
11: That is true. That is true. A lot of people do a lot of complaining about what's going on in their neighborhoods, in their community, and they don't even vote.
0: Exactly.
11: Yeah.
0: And the question is, why won't you vote? Because when you don't vote, you don't get any results. Somebody else votes for you, and mm-hmm. somebody else makes that decision for you, such as housing.
11: Mm-hmm.
0: Look at the rate of housing, how there's not a lot enough of affordable housing. What about gas? Right now, gas. Look how high gas is. And not to mention all the other things that's going along.
11: Yeah, food, grocery stores.
0: Exactly.
11: It's crazy, you know.
0: It used to be you could take $100 and come out with a nice little carton of food.
11: Mm-hmm.
0: But you can't do that. Now it's half that.
11: That's true. That's true.
0: Those things come because we are not coming out of our houses. We're thinking that it don't matter. Well, it does matter.
11: Mm-hmm.
0: It matters because there were people who, as I say, they died for us to do this. They died for us to have that freedom. And it appears now that they're trying to turn the clock back. But we can't go back. We've already seen that. You know, and people talk about, well, I'm not going to put up with none of that. Yeah, you will. Yeah, you will.
11: Mm-hmm.
0: Because it took a whole lot for our ancestors to get through what they got through. You know, they thought that they wasn't fighting back. Oh, they were. When the Emancipation Proclamation happened, 5,000 slaves ran away from their masters. So now, we don't have that right now. But if we don't go to the polls, we could.
11: Wow. Wow.
0: I'm scared.
11: Hey.
0: And if you're not
11: made me scared.
0: If you're not scared, you need to get scared. But now you have an opportunity. I was listening to the news the other night, and the individuals down in Florida, as they are clowning getting people elected to run. We can do the same thing right here in Indiana. We can take our time and go and register to vote. 18-year-olds, 19-year-olds, 60-year-olds, 80-year-olds. There were some people that stayed at home when we had our last election.
1: Yeah. That is for sure. And the youngsters are the ones that really need to go out and vote, because from what I understand from the people that I talk to in the community, like the average 18, 19, 20-year-old, you know, they're not even interested in voting. And they're the main ones who need to, you know. They're the main ones who really need to go out and vote, you know. So
0: they don't even have a clue.
1: What would be the answer to that? What do we need to do to make them understand the importance of it? I know this is one form of it, but I don't know what the answer of that would be.
0: I wish they would reach out to us. Give a shout out. Give a

0: they should vote.
1: Right. You know,
0: I'm not trying to tell people who to vote for, but I'm telling them to just make the effort to go there and vote. I've been voting since I was a little girl. Because, see, I used to see my father go up to Harrison School and pull that little curtain. He yes. had me and my sister standing right beside him while he made his vote.
1: I remember that curtain.
0: Yes,
1: I do.
0: Yes.
1: I remember that curtain.
0: And ever since then, I knew it was my duty. I'm going to do that one day when I get older. And that's what I've been doing, is using the power of my voice and the power of my pen and casting that ballot. Because everybody that gets in office is not going to be for you. So that means you have to do the research. And then once you let them get into office, because they working for us, we then have to hold them accountable. So now, don't expect them to give us everything. You say, I need five things. Well, maybe you might get three. And then maybe the next year you get the other two. But you gotta hold them accountable. But you gotta first go to the polls. So, the question is, are you registered to vote?
1: And how do they do that?
0: Well, they can go right on down there to the county city building, and they can register there. There's been different events in the community where people have been registered. There will be people going out canvassing in the next couple of weeks, and then they'll give you the opportunity to do that. And you can go online and register. You, most of the young people have the access to a phone. You can go online. And for those who are already registered, I want to make sure that they go online to make sure they haven't been
1: taken off the list.
0: Yes, taken off the list. And they can go to www.indianavoters.com. So make sure they're not purged.
1: So how, like, if, so what you're saying is if they didn't vote for a year or two, they take them off the voter list?
0: They can do whatever they want to. If you don't have people looking out for them, yes.
1: Wow.
0: So there were,
1: see, I didn't know that.
0: And even if you voted.
1: I thought once you registered, you're in there for life.
0: No. We all thought that too.
1: Mm-hmm.
0: But if you go to that website that I just mentioned, you can make sure you are still registered. And you need to do that and have your friends and your families do that.
1: Wow.
0: Because guess what? You get ready to go down there to pull that lever, and they say, oh, you're not registered. I know one year my mom had that experience, but they soon made that correct because she'd been voting all her life.
1: Man, I tell you, you just never know.
0: And if you're not registered, let's see, the last time that you can register to vote is October the 5th, because then that's a Monday. And then Tuesday, October 6th, you can actually start voting early.
1: Oh, okay.
0: And go down there to the county city.
1: Now, I've done that before. Mm-hmm. I've done that a lot of times before, because sometimes I get discouraged trying to vote and the lines are long and this and that and everything
0: Correct.
1: Else. And then I'll get in that mindset, you know what, it's just my one little vote. Then I'll just say, you know, I'll worry about that at a later time. And then sometime when you're busy, you don't ever even get to it. So if you go there early when you have time to do it, you know, that way you can make sure that your opinion is registered.
0: Exactly.
1: You know.
0: So I just want to, you know, just, I can't express it enough that we have power, but the power doesn't need to be locked up. The power needs to come out, and the power is our voice. We have to speak up for our children. I mean, there are people making decisions telling us what we can read, what we can't read. They want to change history. They want to take things away from us that are true.
1: Mm-hmm.
0: So the only way we can stop that is that we use the power of our voice.
1: That is for sure. Deb, always, always great seeing you. Always great hearing from you, because I know you always got some inspirational words for the community. That is for sure.
0: Well, I appreciate you giving me this opportunity to talk to the community and just tell them you can't stay home. As the kids say, you got to be 10 toes down this year. And that's exactly what I'm going to be. That's and right. I want you guys to do the same.
1: All right, 10 toes down, Miss Shani. Did you hear that? It's Godfather Gino J, Saturday Community Connection. Thank you once again, Deb. I
0: and
1: truly
0: thank
1: appreciate
0: you, Gino.
1: All right.
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20: It's Mix 102.3, and you know what it is. It's Saturday Community Connection once again coming at you right here on WBU. I have a couple special guests in the building with me, but we're going to start off with you, Melinda. How you doing, baby?
21: I am well. Thank you, Zeno,
20: for having us. It is good to see you up here in the place to be.
21: Yes, I'm so happy to be here.
20: Yes, indeed. Yes, indeed. All right, so we got something jumping off in the Michiana area October 18th. What is that?
21: Yes, the fourth annual The Power Pretty Girls Wear Pink Breast Cancer Awareness Brunch. It's our biggest fundraiser, and we're excited. We're excited. We sold out last year, so we're excited about this year.
20: Okay, so how many years? This is the second year? Or
21: fourth year.
20: The fourth year.
21: This is our second year that we officially became an organization, so I'm very proud of that.
20: Okay, that's good. So what made you want to be a part of such an organization?
21: Well, my family history of breast cancer is how it all got started. I lost an aunt at 32 years old in the 70s. She went through her journey of breast cancer without her other siblings. She was my mom's oldest sister, and it was 10 of them. and nobody knew but my grandmother. And so she made her promise not to tell them. And when they knew, she was passing away. And so the breast cancer has always been near and dear to my heart. So I started off just having a brunch just to celebrate and honor the survivors, thrivers, and the ones that passed on. And so God just elevated it last year to another level.
20: Oh, my goodness. Yes, indeed. You know, and another thing, too, a lot of people need to understand that early detection is the key, correct?
21: Absolutely is the key. If they catch it early on, they can, you know, it's a lot of hope of saving you, you know, you being here another day, letting it linger on and not taking, you know, the being proactive for yourself. If you feel something that's not right, or don't stop at no. Make them give you a mammogram, because usually we know when something is not right within our bodies. You feel your monthly checks, your mate feels a lump. Go get those things checked out, because it's not going to go away. Early detection is the key to saving your life.
20: Okay, yeah, I was talking to, I think you know, Miss Sonya Smith.
21: Yes.
20: Okay, yeah.
21: That's my coach.
20: Okay. Yeah, big shout out to Sonya. And she was telling me that a lot of times mammograms don't detect it in black women. Is that true?
21: That's true.
20: Yeah.
21: That's true. You know, we are very different in that.
20: Some of our density.
21: Yes, our density, mm-hmm. Yes. So yeah. It's very important.
20: See, I'm a little educated.
21: Yeah, that's
20: this.
21: Right.
20: You like that?
21: I like that. Sonya is one of our honorees this year. She's my coach. She coached me through starting my organization. It was so ironic that they placed me with her while she was going through her journey. So it was all meant to be, and we're still connected. So.
20: Okay.
21: Yes.
20: Yeah, she was telling me that you need to request an MRI, because that MRI really gets down to it.
21: Yes.
20: You know.
21: Yes.
20: And a lot of people don't know to ask for that.
21: Right. They don't. I mean, an MRI in any part of your body, people don't know that they won't give it to you unless you ask for it. So they won't, like, say you need it. They wait for you to ask for it. And just being proactive within your health. And in our community, so many black women are dying from breast cancer. And I believe it's just because the awareness isn't out there. You know, we think it's somebody else's problem. Mm-hmm. But it's definitely our problem. And a lot of black women are dying from breast cancer at an alarming rate.
20: Really?
21: Yes.
20: See, I thought the rate had went down some. But it's still up there, huh?
21: It's still up there. 21-year-old young lady should not be dying from breast cancer.
20: Oh, no.
21: So, just if you have to scream it to the top of your lungs, make them take care of you.
20: Yeah, I remember Beyonce's dad, Matthew Knowles, he announced a few years ago that he had breast cancer.
21: Yep.
20: I never knew a man could get breast cancer.
21: Yes.
20: You know what I'm saying?
21: Men can get breast cancer.
20: Yeah.
21: Yes.
20: Yeah, I did not know that. So I be checking mine. You know, I got my little witties.
21: That's right.
20: I like mine, too. And I want them to stay safe.
21: That's right.
20: At all times. Shout out to the witty boys out there. You know who you are.
21: That's right, Zeno.
20: Yeah.
21: Men can get in. We have an honoree that's a man. And I believe his breast cancer has returned. So. Yeah, so he is going through that. But men get it just like women.
20: Okay.
21: Yes.
20: All right. So you got to get a check.
21: Yes.
20: All right. Okay. So you're going to have a bunch of food there. You know, tell me what you're going to have there.
21: Yes. The Chicory Cafe is where it's going to be. And this is our first year at Chicory. We have been doing it at Bar Louie's for the last 3 years, and we outgrew the space. So it's a brunch. So we'll have brunch items. We're working on the menu today.
20: Okay.
21: What we plan on having. We're going to have dancing. We're going to have raffles. We have, like, my mom always donate gifts for the raffles. We have, like, 40 gifts, door prizes. We're going to have DJ Cuzzo is going to be our DJ. He's been our DJ for a couple of years now.
20: Uh-huh.
21: So we're going to have dancing. Lorenzo is our host. So we're going to have line dance. Uh-huh.
20: Lorenzo is the line dance king.
21: Yes.
20: And a shout out to Cuzzo. Also DJ Cuzzo doing his thing.
21: So it's going. It's a great time. We have a great time. Just a lot of tears, of course, because we started honoring the survivors, drivers, and the ones that passed away last year in honor of my aunt. So last year was very special because it was the first year of the organization being official, and then doing it in her honor going forward made it very special. So it's definitely 4 hours of good time. We have a part of the day where we do pinning on people that you don't know with our breast cancer lapel pins. So that's always fun. Just a good time to celebrate and honor women and men.
20: My goodness. You know, a lot of people need to really realize the importance of supporting organizations such as yours, because you just never know when it could strike in your family.
21: Yes.
20: And just like you said earlier, we always think it's not going to happen to us until it happens to
21: us.
20: So you need to be there and be aware of the different things that you can do to make sure it doesn't just sneak up on you.
21: Absolutely.
20: All right, so is someone going to be there to just talk people through about different things that they need to look for to detect these things?
21: Yes, we'll have some speakers talking about the detection, you know, all of those things, information things for you to take home, just questions you may have, so the questions can get answered there. Just you shouldn't leave there without knowing.
20: Right.
21: You should not leave there without knowing. It's so many people I meet every day, like, I'm a survivor. I'm going through my journey. I've just been diagnosed. We have two honorees that just this year, they wasn't last year, but just this year, going through their journey right now.
20: Yeah.
21: And so,
20: yeah, you missed 1 year.
21: Yeah.
20: On a mammogram, it could be devastating.
21: Yeah.
20: That's why
21: I go every year, because of my family history on my mom's side and my dad's side. I have to get a mammogram every year. It's 10 minutes. I'd rather do that than go through the alternate, you know.
20: Yeah.
21: And it's so much to going through your journey. Women and men go through so much internally of their hair, you know, just pulling on the hair and it's coming out.
20: Right.
21: Their breasts being removed, the things that make us a woman, those things, and I'm not pretty anymore, you know, just emotional things that they go through. The organization is to let them know that we are here. They have some sisters that's praying for them, that's here for them, that's fighting for them, you know, in whatever way. We don't want to be intrusive, but we do, I do provide them with baskets of just love, all things love. And I'll show you some pictures of that.

0: asking. I'm very, like, because okay. I want them to feel the love.
1: Okay.
0: You know, I don't have to know them. I don't have to. But if they want us to go to their treatments with them, we there. If they want us to just sit and listen, we're there. And it's all walks of life of women that I meet every day. Like, I'm a survivor. So it's something very important to me, and God has placed me on this mission for a reason, and I'm so grateful to be just a small part of somebody's life.
1: Look at
0: and
1: that.
0: So yeah,
1: look
0: it's our support circle. We have a support circle once a month. It's the third Monday of the month at the library, where survivors, thrivers, and caregivers can come and share. We're just getting that off the ground, so it's new. If anybody is open to come to speak, to come and be a part of, they can reach out to us, and we can set that up for them.
1: Okay. So how do they get tickets for the event?
0: The tickets, well, our website is up and running as of today. It launched today. Thank you, Monica Brazier, for helping us with that. It's the Lord prettygirlswearpink.com.
1: okay.
0: They can go on that page and get tickets. Cash
1: one more
0: out.
1: Time prettygirlswearpink.com.
0: Prettygirlswearpink.com. They can get tickets there on the website, and they can also cash out. They can call us. We can bring the tickets. My whole team has tickets. If you see them, tell them you need some tickets, because we're trying to sell them. Shanika.
1: Okay, I know she don't want to talk, but we got to just let her at least give some shout outs.
0: Come on.
1: Give them a couple shout outs, girl. Give them some shout outs.
2: Shout out to everybody that has attended the last three brunches and are looking forward. We're looking forward to seeing you all this year. And again, it's going to be lots of great food, lots of fun. Just never know what to expect at a Pretty Girls Wear Pink brunch.
1: All right.
0: And mimosas.
1: Okay.
3: Oh, yeah, we definitely got mimosas.
1: Oh, yeah, I know y'all do. I know y'all do. Thank you both for coming on Saturday Community Connection. I truly appreciate you guys.
0: Thank you so much, Gino, for having us. We appreciate you.
1: Anytime, because I don't want no trouble.
0: Yes. Thank you.

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Another long set of jams starts now on the new mix, 102.3.

WUBU New Carlisle South Bend, the home of Steve Harvey in the morning, Deja Vu Middays, and Gino J Afternoons. 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

edition of this Deja Vu show. And did you hear that Tyler Perry is not catching the midnight train to Georgia? He's catching that private flight out to Puerto Rico where he'll be relocating. What? We'll get into that when we spill some tea. Plus, so what you saying about your favorite game night game? Oh my gosh. And CEOs are now admitting that AI is crazy. I told you all of this. I'm going to tell you some more, play some music, and we'll keep vibing out together. Let's make it happen right now for the weekend edition of the Deja Vu Show. It's on right now.

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1: Come on, man. What are you talking about? What are you talking about, man?
2: News, gossip, and drama. It's time for Deja Vu to spill that tea.
3: Hey, we're spilling that tea about your favorite celebs. And one of our favorites, Tyler Perry, said he is not getting married because he's afraid of divorce.
4: Mm-hmm.
3: And he also said that he's moving to Puerto Rico. Now, what? He said he's going to chill, take his son, spend more time, slow down a little bit. Some folks are online are like, oh, he just wants to go over there because they have all these tax breaks for the rich folks. And the people who live there can't even afford stuff. I don't know what the deal is, but Tyler said he's going. And I'm saying,

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1: So what you saying? 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What are we playing at your house? What kind of games are we getting into? I already know we're going to argue about Uno and the draw two because I'm stacking it. But what games do you do when you have like a game night at the house or the favorite games when you have family and friends over? 877-533-5288. 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
2: 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I was looking online and, you know, everybody's talking about Mahjong. Mahjong is all the rage. Folks are still beefing over Uno. I told you that. Yes, because I'm going to stack my draw twos. And what about spades? But you know what? When I'm doing a game night or something or having my friends over, I like to play Taboo. That is still one of my favorites. What about you? What's your favorite game night game? Do people still do charades? Is that still a thing? I don't know. Game night at your house. 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
1: 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Come on now. What is that retired life like? What you getting into? 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

WUBU New Carlisle South Bend, the home of Steve Harvey in the morning, Deja Vu Middays, and Gino J Afternoons. 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
1: It's 1023. Time for some words of encouragement. Now listen, I like to play your songs. I'm gonna spill some ratchet tea. Yes, I am. You know it. But I also have to get serious sometimes and give you some words of encouragement. We are here to boost each other up. Somebody might be getting on your last nerve, but then we give you a little word or two that might inspire you to keep pressing. That's what it's all about. Why? Because together we rise. So hang on for those good words in minutes.
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here. Dr. Darius Daniel said, healing isn't the absence of pain. 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That healing means you're doing the work and you're on the pathway to flourishing. That is what that's all about. 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Hey, those are the words of encouragement on this Deja Vu Show.

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in Indianapolis. 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

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From Steve Harvey Mornings to Middays with me, Deja Vu. 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
1: 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They talking about nothing.
2: 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It's time for Deja Vu to spill that tea.
3: Spilling that tea about your favorite celebs. Bring them out. Jay-Z was bringing out the celebs. He and Rick Rubin have Jay-Z and 8. That's his new docuseries, and you can watch it and check it out. They had the premiere the other night, and it's good to see Jay clean cut again. You know what I mean? Meanwhile, you know, it's also good to see T.I. clean cut again. He and his wife, Tiny, and the family are back with a reality series. This time, it's premiering directly on YouTube, and it's called Royal Absurdity. So you got to make sure you watch it and see what T.I. and the fam are up to. And question, did you watch Why Did I Get Married Again? You got to give me your feedback on it. I'm hearing certain things. I had to catch back up on the first two, so I have not watched that one yet, but we'll kiki about it a little later. Hey, that's all of your tea for now.
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Hey, that's it for me, Deja Vu. 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And to all of my Black, White, Asian, Latino, Indigenous, and biracial butterflies, peace. I love

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WUBU New Carlisle South Bend, the home of Steve Harvey in the morning, Deja Vu Middays, and Gino J Afternoons. 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
1: Yeah, this album is dedicated to all the teachers that told me I'd never amount to nothing. 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
2: Yeah, yeah.
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WUBU New Carlisle, South Bend, the home of Steve Harvey in the morning, Deja Vu Middays, and Gino J Afternoons. 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